0: Here are a few of the Hussing Mayfield Memorial Library Zionsville Main Branch events from October 6th to the 12th from WITT. 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Other dates include Wednesday, October 28th, and Wednesday, November 4th. It's in the Zionsville Branch Laura Hussey Room for adults 18 and over. Evening Family Storytime, Monday, October 12th, 6:30 to 7 p.m. This is a family-style evening story time. This week, Elephant and Piggy books will be read, singing songs, and finished with a fun craft. Pajamas are encouraged. Meet in the Zionsville Branch Mayfield Room. And it's for families, preschoolers 3 to 6 years old, school-agers 6 to 12, and toddlers 1 to 3. 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A complete list of Hussey Mayfield Memorial Library events and event registration can be found at hmmpl.org. Select events under quick links at the bottom of the page. And these are just a few of the many Hussey Mayfield Memorial Library Zionsville Main Branch events from October 6th to the 12th from WITT.
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Look good for this water ride. Why, you know I must been born by the devil. Poor lightning don't want to be baptized. See, it's raining in old California, reading I said it. The highs is sliding down off the hills. Many, many, many friends have lost their home. Just because the water was falling so hard and the mudslide had taken their home.

for my mistake. But after all that flood coming, California, do you know? The good Lord's ground began to shake. They said earthquake it was coming. Thank you.

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1: British troops occupy Boston. In October 1768, British troops landed in Boston Harbor to enforce the Townsend Duties Act of 1767. These were taxes on paint, paper, tea, and other commodities. The British invasion also was carried out to clamp down on local radicals. The troops' presence didn't sit well with locals and led to many street fights. One clash between soldiers and a mob in March 1770 left 5 dead. Radicals called it the Boston Massacre, while the British only called it the Incident on King Street. The continuing burden of taxes on commodities like tea would cause colonists to band together, calling themselves Sons of Liberty. On December 16, 1773, they boarded a British flag transport, dumping overboard a cargo of 342 chests of imported tea. This America 250 memory was brought to you by our founding patriots. Remember, those were the ones who fought for the freedoms we enjoy today.
0: This America 250 memory was brought to you by our founding patriots, remembering those who fought for the freedoms we enjoy today.
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1: Britain tries to intimidate Massachusetts. Beginning in March 1774, the British Parliament passed the Course of Acts. These were often called the Intolerable Acts in America. One of the many British hostile laws, they closed the port of Boston and required British troops to be housed in taverns and vacant buildings. These acts generated considerable sympathy for Massachusetts among the other colonies.
0: This America 250 memory was brought to you by our founding patriots, remembering those who fought for the freedoms we enjoy today.
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1: Battle of Bunker Hill. Americans hold their own. On June 17, 1775, in the first major action of the war, inexperienced colonial soldiers held off hardened British veterans for over 2 hours at Breed's Hill in Massachusetts. Although eventually forced to abandon their position, including the high ground of Bunker Hill overlooking Boston, the Patriots showed that they were not intimidated by the long lines of red-coated infantrymen. Of the 2,200 British that saw action, more than 1,000 were wounded or died from their injuries.
0: This America 250 memory was brought to you by our founding patriots, remembering those who fought for the freedoms we enjoy today.
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1: It doesn't matter if you like to play air guitar like a stadium legend, or maybe you believe you definitely understood those deep Pink Floyd lyrics. 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

0: Here are a few of the Hussey Mayfield Memorial Library Whitestown Branch events from October 6th to the 12th from WITT. October Spooky Story Walk at Whitestown, Thursday, October 8th, 6:30 to 7:15 p.m. Meander along the trail behind the Whitestown Branch and explore the newly installed book, Night Animals by Gianna Murano. 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Attendees go home with a complete painting. 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Registration is open to patrons who have not yet taken a Bob Ross class at the library. Meet in the Whitestown Branch Community Room. This is for adults 18 and over. Registration is required and there is still one seat available. Homeschool Hangouts Monday, October 12th, 1 to 2 p.m. This is Homeschool Hangout Week 1. Students will work with Ms. Abby in the program room and will switch between science, specials, writing, and team building activities over the course of the month. This is open for ages 6 to 12. It's in the Whitestown Branch program room. Registration is required and there are still 11 seats available. A complete list of Hussey Mayfield Memorial Library events and event registration can be found at hmmpl.org. 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And this has been just a few of the many Hussey Mayfield Memorial Library Whitestown Branch events from October 6th to October 12th from WITT.
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This is a song that we learned from a fellow named Steve Young, who lived in San Diego. This is called Seven Bridges Road. I hope you like this.

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0: Thank you. This is a song that's on Hotel California, which should be out in a couple weeks. This is a song features Don Henley on lead vocal. This is called Wasted Time.
1: I've got plenty of that.

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1: George Rogers Clark attacks the British in Ohio country. In May of 1778, George Rogers Clark led 150 men to capture several British posts within the Ohio Territory. He convinced the French-speaking inhabitants of Kaskaskia and Cahokia to support the Patriot side. Although the Native Americans would continue to oppose white settlement for three decades, Clark's expeditions paved the way for the expansion of the United States north of the Ohio River.
0: This America 250 memory was brought to you by our founding patriots, remembering those who fought for the freedoms we enjoy today.
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0: This is a free and family-friendly Carmel cultural resource from WITT. 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The Carmel Clay History Museum, where everyone can connect with the stories that shaped Carmel. 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
1: On February 10, 1763, the Treaty of Paris ended the seven-year French and Indian War. France surrendered all its North American possessions east of the Mississippi to Britain. This ended a source of insecurity for the British colonists along the Atlantic coast. The costs of the war and the maintaining an army in the colonies led the British government to impose additional taxes on colonists. The colonists would soon repeat the phrase, "No taxation without representation."
0: This America 250 memory was brought to you by our founding patriots, remembering those who fought for the freedoms we enjoy today.
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1: In the 1930s, it was called race music. By the late 40s, it became rhythm and blues. 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

came crawling home last night, like many nights before. 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

0: 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It's in the Zionsville Branch Laura Hussey Room for adults 18 and over. Evening Family Story Time, Monday, October 12th, 6:30 to 7 p.m. This is a family-style evening story time. 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Meet in the Zionsville Branch Mayfield Room. 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And these are just a few of the many Hussey Mayfield Memorial Library Zionsville Main Branch events from October 6th to the 12th from WITT.
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And I said, well, who wants fat hair? Jose Schiller! He floats through the air with the eightest of grease, with the latest of fleas, with plates full of cheese. 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The Manning young dare, the daring young mare. He's not a horse, that's silly, he'd break his neck. 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You know, a funny thing happened, a man came out to me. 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He said, did you put the cat out? I said, I didn't know he was on fire. Thank you, killer! The daring young man on the flapping tripeze, a treasing triflaps, a trying flip-flip, a flipping tri-pop, a fapping tri-pop, a horizontal bar.

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sitting right next to you. He may be a beautiful people too. 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'Cause all of the beautiful people do.

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3: 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My name is Joel, and this is the Radio Theme Time Show here on WITT. Glad you could be here. We do this on every Wednesday from 9 to 11 a.m. with a replay on Fridays on 5 to 7 p.m. until right now, currently, it's 5 to 6:45 because, of course, on Friday night, we have our coverage of the Zionsville High School football games going on. So, but that's going on for about another 3-4 weeks. So, after that, then I'll get my 15 minutes back. But in the meantime, no, still glad to be here and got some great music for you coming up. First, though, I want to let you know that support for WITT's Radio Theme Time Show with Joel comes from John Greshover, certified financial planner, your Edward Jones financial advisor in Nora, off of 86th Street and Guilford. More information is available at his website, edwardjones.com, or his phone number is 317-475-0502. Edward Jones, member SIPC. Thank you so much to John Greshover for being a WIT supporter and supporter of my show. We have our theme. It's, last week we didn't have one because my computer broke down, but luckily we got it fixed and I was able to do my work and everything and get a playlist compiled. Well, this is the benefit of being a on-air, you know, personality like myself. That's not paid, you know, it does this for the love of the music, of course. But celebrating an anniversary with my wonderful wife, Catherine. Happy anniversary, baby. And why not? Everybody's has an anniversary sometime or another, but actually looking at it, October is the most popular month currently to get married right now. So typically it's October and also June because of the weather. The weather's great. And the least popular, January and February, because the weather is not so great. And also there's a little bit of post-holiday budget stretching going on. So that's one of the reasons why you don't have a lot of February weddings, although I can think of a couple already of friends of mine that got married in that time zone or that time frame. But still, though, yeah, we're going to do songs about anniversary. It could be, you know, and also, you know what, maybe your job, maybe you're working 50 years at the job this month. I don't know. However you want to, like, make it into yours, please do so, because this is for you, the people, the listeners, the WIT supporters, the WIT army, the WIT nation. So we'll do that here in just a second. First off, I'll ask you to please check out our website. It's 919WITT.org. 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Search for that on your iTunes. And again, the Android was down, but it's going to be up in the next couple of weeks. So please keep the faith. If you've already have it on your Android before it went down, then you're fine. But for those of you who are kind of waiting on that, it is coming. It is coming. I've said that the last couple of weeks, but I just got word that it's actively being worked on. So you got that to look forward to, which is nice. Anyway, let's move on. Let's, well, you know what? No, I'm not going to start off with that. Let's start off with Stevie Wonder. This is a great song from the High Fidelity. This particular cut is from the High Fidelity soundtrack. You're listening to WITT.

Right on. That's the Unrighteous Brothers, Paul Cawthon and Orville Peck. Orville. So, doing a little Righteous Brothers song there. We still might play some Righteous Brothers, though, the real ones, later on, but you never know. Anyway, this is a happy anniversary theme, and we're doing kind of, we're doing anniversary songs and, I don't know, lovey songs, I guess. So, hope you're enjoying it so far. You are listening to WITT, by the way, and my name is Joel. This is the Radio Theme Time Show. Glad you could be here. Glad to have a theme this week. Last week we just kind of did a free for all, so that was a lot. That was fun. Actually, I got a lot of compliments on that. So, we'll have to do that again sometime, just for, just for the fun of it. 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And while you're there, peruse, if you will, around the website. Look at our programming tab, our volunteer tab. Actually, volunteer, I'd like to focus on that just for a moment. We do need volunteers. We need some volunteers, particularly maybe they have a little bit of technical skills. If you have any kind of audio experience, that'd be amazing. But if you don't, but are still kind of, tech savvy, that's something we could, maybe help you out with and get you on a soundboard. We kind of need some guys. We need some people that can could run a board and run a few shows. We'd like to get some more shows going on in the air at our new station, which is just it's really nice. It's wonderful. So we want to do as much as we can for the community and have the station do as much as we can for the community. So please, if you'd like to volunteer, go to the volunteer tab, fill out the form. And then there's also other areas that we need help in everywhere. It's not just that tech, but or maybe you're an IT person. That would be wonderful too. Accounting, all that stuff, anything. There's a whole list of areas of interest, and even if you don't have that experience, but you're interested in doing it, why not? Just click on it and we'll see if we'll get you going. Maybe you're starting out in your career, or maybe you need to get experience, or maybe you're kind of ending the career and you're wanting to you just want to kind of wind down, but you want to still do some do something fun, do something different. So please do so. So thank you very much for your time on that. Volunteer, yes, please. Well, let's go ahead and play some more music. And let's play a song with the anniversary in the title. Here's this is funny because I think it's JT that has the promo. You won't hear any Slim Whitman. Well, guess what? Happy anniversary from Slim Whitman. You're listening to WITT.

All right, the great Neil Diamond, Play Me. And before that, we heard from, that was Robert Plant, his song called Anniversary from his Manic Nirvana album. Then we played Slim Whitman, Happy Anniversary. If you're just now joining us, this is the WITT Radio Theme Time Show with me, Joel. And our theme is it's anniversary, anniversaries. Not just wedding anniversaries, but I guess I'm kind of leaning toward that. Just because a lot of people get married, including me, get married in October. It's the most popular time to get married is October. So, I maybe dabbled in this a couple of times before. It's been a couple of years. So, just revisiting it a little bit. We switched it up, and it's a whole new playlist, I promise you, mostly. Anyway, but thanks for being here. We're here every Wednesday, 9 to 11 a.m., then on Fridays, 5 to 7 p.m. We cut out a little early for the next month with the Zionsville football game coverage. So, but after that, then back to full 5 to 7 replay. But I appreciate you all listening. We have a lot of wonderful programming actually, including we got the Zionsville football game coverage. High school football, they're doing really well this year. Coverage starts at 6:45 and then till the end of the game. So if you're a sports fan and like to listen to that, that's up there for you to listen to. But you can also just go to our programming tab and just see what all the things are. Like look at the schedule, Monday through Friday at noon we have the Rock Rhythm and Review show with Matt Masters. Then that's 12 to 12:30, and then 12:30 to 1, open air, best of open air with our late great founder Jim Walsh, who. Just did a great, great way of transitioning from song to song with the different genres, and that's how we became unpredictable, and that's how wit kind of gets its nature, thanks to Jim Walsh. Then all afternoon is an unpredictable afternoon. That's just whatever's going to be going on, but we like on Wednesdays we have shows later on. At 7 is Indiana Nocturne with Russ Dodge and John Raybould. And then at 8 is Rockin' in the Days of Confusion. After my show, immediately following is Radio Free Indiana with Dave and Jim. So you can listen to that. That's a new show. It's been out for about a month or so. They play from 11 to noon. And so check that out as well. They're a lot of fun. All right, but again, go to our website, 919WITT.org, and click on programming. 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Thank you. All right, let's move back to the music and let's play. I said some Righteous Brothers, so let's play the Righteous Brothers. We played Unrighteous Brothers before with their You've Lost That Loving Feeling, but this is Righteous Brothers doing their Unchained Melody, and you're listening to WITT.

All right, that's that was John Lennon, Grow Old With Me. Nice little raw song there. Enjoyed that. Let's see, what else did we play? We played something else. We played, refresh my computer here. We heard the Pogues do their song Anniversary, which is really nice. And then we had the Righteous Brothers do an Unchained Melody. You're listening to the WITT Radio Theme Time Show, and this is the Anniversary Show. Happy anniversary to you if you're celebrating a wedding, kind of leaning toward that type of anniversary. And just saw that, you know, October, including me, a lot of people get married in October. That's the most popular month to get married. And I thought, oh, well, I guess my wife and I are in agreement with a lot of people. So definitely October is my favorite time of the year. Really, it is. Start of football. Leaves change color. It's nice. It's warm, but it's not cold. And it's cold, but it's not warm. And yeah, it's just wonderful. Yeah. Halloween, you know, you got that going on as well. So, yeah, a lot of things going on. So, which definitely, by the way, there might even be a couple of Halloween shows, actually. Maybe the last two weeks of October, for sure. Just to let you know. Can't jump over that. But hope you're enjoying this so far. Again, my name is Joel, and here on Wednesday mornings, 9 to 11, and then on Fridays, so there's a replay of the show from 5 to 7 p.m., so thank you very much for tuning in and listening. Appreciate you all. 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Thank you. Thank you. Thank you. Let's move on to play. I got a lot of ground to cover here, so...

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right, swinging medallion, double shot of my baby's love. Oh, why not? Before that, we heard who did we hear from? That was the song. That was the band Magic with their song Rude. Why you gotta be so rude? That's from Australia, I believe. We heard Little River Band with Happy Anniversary, and right before the break, and then Station Break, and then Rick Astley, Never Gonna Give You Up. So, yes, we're doing. I'm doing anniversary songs, and just basically kind of, you know, just being, you know, just sending out a little love to the world, to the people. To people who are celebrating an anniversary, particularly in October, which seems to be a vast majority of people. So, why not? We'll do that. But maybe you're celebrating an anniversary with your work. Maybe you've been at the job for a while and for so many years, and they got cake in the break room for you. Isn't that nice? Cake? All right. what did I do with that one thing? I don't know. Here it is. I'm with you. By the way, you're listening to WITT 91.9 Zionsville and in Indianapolis. And yes, tonight we got a show on at 7 p.m. It's called Indiana Nocturne. It's all new. Russ Dodge and John Raybould got some music put together, and they're going to focus or spotlight Indiana musician Ryan Allward. Ryan is best known with Straight No Chaser. An Emmy-winning TV show, 10 albums, and several concerts, has just released a new LP called Crying in the Canyon. Its inspirations comes from many of the artists that emerged from the Laurel Canyon in the 1970s. And they'll give you a sneak peek at some of the songs on that record and compare them to the artists that gave him the creative spark. Ryan will perform live as well, plus a couple more. He will tell you about an Indiana Nocturne recommended concert featuring him in Carmel on October 30th. That's tonight at 7 p.m. That'll be a good show. Check that out. I love Straight No Chaser. 7 p.m. Wednesdays, and then a replay on Saturdays at 11 p.m. And that's right here on WITT. All right. Check that out, please. 7 p.m. All right. Let's see. 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We do this for love of the music and not for the money, because we're not making any. Our successful year is breaking even, and that's all we can ask for, because we love doing it. So thank you so much for listening, and help keep WIT on your dial. Keep WIT on the air always, you know, on your kitchen radio or your bathroom radio or wherever you listen to the radio, in the car, and in the garage, out on the deck. Why not? So thank you so much. Appreciate you all. Let's see what we got going up here now. Let's play Orleans. It's a nice little anniversary song, or, you know, wedding song or something like that. Dance with me, Orleans. You're listening to WITT.

Well, all right, that's low cash with put a ring on every finger. That was by request from WITT darling Coach Ryan Beck. He's a country guy, but actually that was a good song. That's very appropriate for an anniversary show. Thanks, Ryan, for suggesting that. Ryan's with the IYHA. He's one of the coaches there. And if you're interested in getting your child into hockey, in the youth hockey league, go to IYHA.com and check things out there. And they I think they're... And to find out what the schedule is, because they do have classes that start up and stop and so on. But IYHA.com. Let's see, what else is... I'll make sure that I have that right. What else did we listen to? We listened to... we heard Dance With Me from Orleans. That's right. That's what we played. All right, well, listen. I don't know why I jumped in here. But let's play some more music here. This is Donna Lewis, I'll Love You Always From Forever. You're listening to WITT. Feel-

Romeo and the Lonely Girl from Thin Lizzy. Very nice. From Dublin, Ireland. Phil Lynott singing. Let's see. Before that, we also had Sonia Dada from Chicago with Let Me Take You Higher. And then, where did we go here? And then we did Donna Lewis with I Love You Always and Forever. So, yeah. We're doing our anniversary show, or I mean like a wedding anniversary show. Myself and many thousands of other millions of people get married in October, so I thought it sounded like a great reason to play, you know, a little self-gratuitous theme for my anniversary and for my wife. So, you know, happy anniversary. And to everybody else that's celebrating an anniversary this this month, whether it be a wedding or something else of an anniversary of some kind. So, you know, maybe it's being sober. I don't know. And there's a lot of things like that. Yes, sure. Why not? Or your job or anything. Just, you know, whatever you can take from it, take it. This is all just good music when you get down to it. Hope you're enjoying it so far. You are listening to WITT 91.9, and we are in Zionsville. We are in Indianapolis. We are in Whitestown. We are in Castleton. We are in Anderson. We are in Lebanon and Brownsburg. Zionsville. I already said that. Anyway, and Indianapolis, of course. Of course, Indianapolis. Thank you, Indy, for listening. All right, let's see what else is going on. Yes, please check out our website. Click on that volunteer tab, and because we need some volunteers. So please click on the volunteer tab, fill out the form, and then check out the areas of interest that we have. There's fundraising, marketing, station promotion, graphics and printing, maintaining social media and websites. We need that. We need operations, traffic, you know, and automation. You know, things like that. If you're technical, it'd be great. We need all the positions, but particularly wouldn't mind somebody that knows a little bit about audio production or just, you know, even IT. That would be helpful as well. Or maybe you want to host a show. Maybe you got an idea for a show. Why don't you, we could try that. Check it out. So, yeah, right there, 919-WITT.org. Click on the volunteer tab, all right? All right. I'm glad we all understand each other. let's see. Let's get down to some more music. And this is Al Green. Let's Stay Together. 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

All right, little journey there for you anytime. You're listening to WITT 91.9. This is the Radio Theme Time Show with me, Joel. You also heard from Silver with Wham Bam Shang-a-Lang. And then we also heard Robbie Williams with Nicole Kidman doing Something Stupid. Nice little ditty there. Oh, yeah, we started off with Al Green, Let's Stay Together. So if you're just now joining us, we're wrapping up, but still got more music. Got a couple more songs to play. We've been doing anniversary songs. Making note, I saw that, you know, October is the highest month to get married, or the highest, you know, most, a lot of people get married in October. That's my point, and including me. So I thought, well, why not? Why not? I'll do an anniversary show. I've done it before. It's been a couple of years. So, but yeah, I'll try to mix it up a little bit, though. Hope you enjoyed it, or hope you have been enjoying it. Wanted to remind you all that later, yeah, right after my show is that one show with it's the Radio Free Indiana with Dave and Jim right after this, so check that out. That's a good show. And then later on tonight, Indiana Nocturne with John Raybould and Russ Dodge will be on at 7 p.m. and they're spotlighting Indiana musician Ryan Allward, and he's best known for being in Straight No Chaser, which was an Emmy winning TV show, I guess. Yeah, maybe it's that special on PBS, I guess. He has 10 albums and several concerts that have just been released on a new LP called Crying in the Canyon, and its inspirations come from the many artists that emerged from the Laurel Canyon area in the 1970s. And then I'll sneak a peek at some of the songs on that record and compare them to the artists that gave him the creative spark. Ryan will also perform live as well, plus a couple more. He will tell you about an Indiana Nocturne recommended concert that's featuring him in Carmel on October 30th. That's tonight at 7 p.m. on WITT, and then a replay of that show will be on at 11 p.m. on Saturday. Right here on WITT, your 91.9 FM. So thank you. Thank you for that. Appreciate everybody. Let's see. Anything else? Yeah. 919WITT.org is our website. 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Thank you very much. Appreciate you. Let's see. What can we play? What do we still have time to play here? I will not shy away from playing ABBA. Let's play Dancing Queen. 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

0: to Radio Free Indiana. In the next hour, we'll wander the musical landscape of this Rust Belt territory and sit a spell with the good, the great, and the just plain interesting music that has come out of this remarkable state. I'm Jim Mellowitz.
1: And I'm Jim's doppelganger, Dave Fulton. In the first half hour of our show, Jim will dissect some of his favorite music from Indiana. Then, for the second half hour, I'll dig deep into my vault and pull out rare and mostly unheard music from the late 1970s and 80s that feature the roots of Indiana punk and new wave.
0: We started off with our theme song, California Sun, by the Rivieras, a South Bend band that premiered into the surf rock genre of music from, of all places, South Bend, Indiana.
1: It's one of my favorite songs of all time.
0: And we're going to move from there into another band out of South Bend, in the South Bend area, Tommy James and the Shondells.
1: Now, you've been wanting to play Tommy James since show number one.
0: I love Tommy James and the Shondells. I grew up with his music up there. And, you know, he was born in Niles, but he spent a lot of his childhood in South Bend. And in his first few years of recording and playing in high school, that time period in the early 60s, he was all over South Bend, and he had jobs there, and he played there. Well, and in 64, he recorded a song called Hanky Panky, which became his first big hit. But the important story here is the connection between Tommy James and the Rivieras, which was a guy named Morris Levy, this mobster that was basically managed Tommy James's career at Roulette Records and over many years, and is chronicled quite detailed in quite a bit of detail in Tommy James's book, Me, the Mob, and the Music. Well, Morris Levy produced the Rivieras' California Sun. And he was the manager, essentially, of Tommy James and the Shondells. So there you go.
1: Wow. I mean, yeah, Tommy James, I heard him on a podcast, and him going into detail on kind of what it was like to be managed by a mobster was really interesting.
0: Things would show up in strange ways.
1: And they'd be compensated in strange ways.
0: And he never made any money, I guess. Morris kept the money, and then there was some litigation over that later on, I believe.
1: Right, right. Now, the first song we're going to hear is what, Hanky Panky?
0: Hanky Panky was recorded by another group called the Raindrops. And then Tommy James did that song, his own version of it, in 64. And then somehow a copy of the song made its way to a DJ in Pittsburgh, of all places, who started playing it. It was a huge hit in Pittsburgh. So Tommy James, who by that moment no longer had a band, got in his van or his station wagon, drove to Pittsburgh and started promoting the song in Pittsburgh, and then found that he had to put together a band. So he found this group of guys playing at some lounge out in Pennsylvania somewhere, and they became the Shondells.
1: The Shondells.
0: Anyway, yeah. We're going to hear that first song, Hanky Panky, by Tommy James and the Shondells, and then we're going to move to a second song much later in his career called Crimson and Clover. Okay?
1: Sounds great.

0: You know, I remember hearing that song when I was a kid.
1: And
0: I remember that vibrato on the vocals was just stunned me. It was like, that is so cool.
1: It was so cool. But that was in an era of this Revolver and Sergeant Pepper's.
0: Yeah, psychedelia.
1: And, you know, that was, and this was, represented Tommy James trying to steer off in a different direction from the bubblegum pop of Hanky Panky and really trying to redefine himself to be, competitive with the rest of what was going
0: on. Right, I have that album at home and that has Crimson Clover on it, and it's one of my, it is an amazing album. It really holds together well.
1: We're going to have to play more of that album on this show, but you know, Crimson and Clover was actually, that was a rough draft of the song that he played on WLS when he was promoting the band to WLS in Chicago, and they ended up playing it on the air, and so the release version of it is the same one that they used at WLS. Anyway, we're going to move on to another band out of the Lafayette area.
0: Are they Bodacious?
1: They are Bodacious. They're called the Bodacious Band, and their claim to fame, they've been around since, the 70s, and they are currently have a new vocalist named Shannon Smith, who's supposed to be pretty hot. Anyway, there have been four musicians that have collaborated for 50 years, and their claim to fame was that they were the winner of the Q95 album project in 1978.
0: Q95, of course, being the Indianapolis radio station WFBQ, which was phenomenally influential at the time.
1: And the subject of a documentary called Rock Radio Wars.
0: Well, actually,
1: Indie Radio
0: actually,
1: Wars.
0: Actually, they're not in there. But
1: oh, they're not.
0: Naptown Rock Radio Wars.
1: They should have been in there. They should have been in there. Anyway,
0: which
1: that
0: I know
1: album.
0: Something about.
1: That album featured a lot of Indiana artists, including Carolyn Payton, who he previously played on the show, and Frank Haney and the Farmers. And had some great music. Anyway, the Bodacious Band was on that. And we're going to hear their big tune that was on that, which is called Hot Days and Cool Nights.

0: classic ending. That was The Y Store, and you're listening to Radio Free Indiana. The Y Store, a band out of Muncie that recently played an outdoor concert up in Westfield.
1: I don't suppose you were there.
0: I was there.
1: No
0: way. They were fabulous, okay? Fabulous. And I love Chris Schaefer's vocals and his voice, and it's just...
1: knocked it out of the park.
0: They did. It was incredible.
1: And this is in Westfield, Indiana?
0: The one and only.
1: You say it's a new venue.
0: Absolutely. The venue's new, but the Y Store has been around for a while, and they're out of Muncie. They're named after a haberdashery, and it's a good story. Anyway, but we're going to move on from Muncie, and we're going to move...
1: Not to Bill Wilson.
0: Down to... Yeah, one of the other Wilsons in his repertoire of Indiana music out of Bloomington. Actually, Bill Wilson was born in Lebanon, grew up in Brownsburg, and was really a great songwriter, a singer, who was active in Indiana in the 70s and 80s and 90s to some extent, and unfortunately passed away early in his life, in his 40s.
1: He was a Vietnam veteran, and here's a bit of trivia that I did not know. Ever-Changing Minstrel, which is probably his most famous album, was recorded in one night with musicians from Bob Dylan's Blonde on Blonde sessions.
0: Yeah, he was, that was something.
1: Yeah.
0: It was something. It's a great album.
1: He was a thing.
0: Yeah, he was a thing then. And he wrote a song that we're going to hear here called Indiana Song, and it's a beautiful, it's really a beautiful piece.
1: What's it about, Indiana Song?
0: It's like reflecting on simple life in Indiana, and he has some lines in there about catfish and such and such, and it's a beautiful song, and I think you're going to like it, okay? On Radio Free Indiana.

0: was a beautiful song by Bloomington's Bill Wilson. We're going to move on to another Bloomingtonite who actually lives in Bloomington now, but it's from Seymour.
1: Seymour, Indiana. I can't imagine what major rock star from Indiana might be from Seymour that lives in Bloomington.
0: In 1998, John Mellencamp released a song called Eden is Burning, which is was sort of the, one of the lesser-known tracks off of his album of that year, which is self-titled John Mellencamp. So it's an interesting song because you don't hear it very often on the radio. But the analysis from AI above this song says that the song uses Eden as a metaphor for something once idyllic but now collapsing, often interpreted as a relationship deteriorating despite past hope.
1: And AI told you that.
0: AI told me that.
1: Okay.
0: I didn't need to listen to the song. I just got it right off of AI.
1: You just saved us a lot of time. So
0: we're going to hear Eden is Burning in a second Mellencamp piece, which is a lot more fun to talk about, called Get a Leg Up, John Mellencamp.

Well, that was actually Dance Naked by Mellencamp, and we were going to back into Eden is Burning, the song that we intended to play.

0: And there you have it. The first song we heard there was the 3-0 band, Observers Observing Observables. And I guess to recap, I had a recording studio in the back of Second Time Around in Broad Ripple. And a dear friend of mine, Brad Garten, had a recording studio with his roommate up in Lafayette called Zounds. And we would take turns kind of recording in different studios. And the first one was Germans Playing Foosball, which I believe was recorded in the back room at Second Time Around.
1: I think that's kind of a slam on other Europeans not playing foosball.
0: They don't. They don't play it the way, with the vim and vigor of Germans.
1: Clearly reflected in the song.
0: Germans. We tried to capture what it would be like to play foosball with Germans.
1: It has an aura about it, doesn't it?
0: Block that kick.
1: Yes.
0: So anyway, Germans Playing Foosball is the first one. The second one, The Young Brandos. That was recorded, interestingly enough, according to the liner notes here, at a rehearsal space in basement of a dentist's office in Broad Ripple.
1: Hmm.
0: And of note, Jim Bracken plays guitar on that. Jim is a guitarist who was very active in the Indianapolis punk new wave scene in the late 70s and early 80s. And Gary Dolick, who worked at, I think it was Wonderwall Records out on the east side, plays drums on that.
1: He had to have a day job because he wasn't supporting himself with the Young Brandos.
0: And interestingly, Jim Bracken and Gary Dolick would show up in other bands, primarily led by the amazing and wonderfully talented Randy King.
1: Okay, so, what's up next, Dave?
0: Thanks for asking. I got a request from one of our listeners to tell a little bit more about what punk and new wave was like back in the day before it kind of caught fire and suddenly everything was punk and new wave and that was hip and trendy.
1: It was a rebellion.
0: It was a rebellion, and in the late 70s, punk and new wave in Indianapolis was very underground. There were only a handful of people that were interested in the concept of it, and there were very few venues that would let any of those bands play.
1: Hmm.
0: And one of the original venues...
1: Because it might drive away all of the patrons that were buying the
0: drinks.
1: Well,
0: as I say, there was enough to fill a small club. But one of the original locations for those bands to play was a place called Third Base. Last stop before home. Get it?
1: Hmm.
0: Third Base. And it's immediately next door.
1: Is that a dating phrase?
0: It's
1: getting to third base.
0: It's not in that reference. No, this is actually baseball. The third base was immediately south of St. Elmo's Steakhouse. In fact, I think St. Elmo's owned the space, and it was upstairs. And a guy named Danny, who was a chef at St. Elmo's, kind of moonlit. What's the right phrase there?
1: Something like that.
0: You would get in touch with Danny and say, hey, can we play at third base? And he'd make it happen. And then he'd sell alcohol up there, and then the band got 100% of whatever the cover charge was.
1: Was Mr. Science involved in that?
0: The Dow Jones played.
1: All right, we'll hear about that.
0: And the Gizmos played.
1: Mr. Science is in Dow Jones and the Industrials.
0: Yes,
1: right?
0: He is very much into it. So coming up now, we have Dow Jones and the Industrials in Determinism, and that'll be followed by the Gizmos, Mean Scream.
1: Oh, boy.

0: The Gizmos Mean Screen, a Bloomington band, which, and Jim, if I'm not mistaken, you went to, IU?
1: I went to IU in Bloomington, and I was around there when the Gizmos were in their prime, so to speak.
0: Wow. And the Gizmos were on the Dulcher Records label, and that's Bob Richard. And I can't remember, did you say you knew Bob Richard at one point?
1: I did, vaguely. He used to kind of hang around the office of Primo Times once in a while, which was the underground newspaper there, the so-called underground newspaper.
0: I think Bob is living in Orlando now, and he's continuing with Dulcher Records through Bandcamp.
1: The Gizmos, in fact, were on the cover of one of those newspapers down there at some point. Anyway,
0: What's next?
1: I can hardly wait. The last four digits are
0: coming
1: out.
0: Enough about me. Let's talk about me some more. The next song on here is The Last Four Digits, a band that I was in. The song is called

0: And now we go into our palate cleanser, which is West Montgomery, California Dreaming.
1: What were those novelties that the latex novelties were so fond of?
0: I will talk to you about that when we go off the air.
1: Oh, this is a family-friendly station.
0: It's a learning experience here.
1: Mm.
0: Where does the hour go? It seems like we just were signing on with some good music from...
1: It goes fast. It really goes fast, actually.
0: It goes really fast. And I'd like to thank our friend Don Worsham, who's our technician.
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0: Indian
3: Masters,
0: Love Call.
3: And this is the Rock and Rhythm Review. For T-minus 28 minutes, stay tuned to Indiana's only educational, self-indulgent radio program showcasing the music from 1945 to 1965. I'm not an accredited musicologist nor hold an advanced degree in music history, but possess a zeal for astronomy and an enthusiasm for the music popular when my parents spent Saturday mornings watching Space Patrol. In a 1593 letter to his telescope-fixated friend Galileo, Johannes Kepler wrote, "Provides ships or sails adapted to the heavenly breezes, and there will be some who will not fear even that void." From there, a few laws by Isaac Newton, a couple books by Jules Verne and H.G. Wells, an equation by Sulkowski, some reaction motors by Robert Goddard, a breach of the Kármán line by Wernher von Braun's V2, Homyakov's chrome basketball, Deacon Raffoff's Vostok, and voila, man had left the planet. On the Rock and Rhythm Review, strap yourselves in as we lift off on a cosmosonic journey to outer space. Once in orbit, we'll float around the capsule with the rockinest group of astronauts in the solar system. Todd Rhodes, Roosevelt Sykes, Little Ernest Tucker, Billy Lee Riley, the Tyrones, Johnny Acey, Yo Shannon, the Five Deutones, and Chuck Berry.
5: Captain Video, Master of Space, Hero of Science, Captain of the Video Rangers.
3: Detroit was no closer to outer space by 1952 than Cape Canaveral. But for bandleader Todd Rhodes and Chanteuse Connie Allen, it would serve as the launch pad for possibly the first double entendre of sex and space and song. Although Rhodes and Allen would reach their perigee by the late 1950s, Rocket 69 continues its unending voyage.

0: Kellogg's Corn Flakes brings you Tom Corbett, Space Cadet.
1: Sputnik translates aptly into satellite and was the name the Soviets gave to a series of spacecraft, the first of which became man's first object in orbit. However, it was the second Sputnik that had 88 ace Roosevelt Sykes go Nova by the end of 1957. Sykes' tune quickly admonishes Khrushchev and then takes aim at Sputnik 2's payload, the canine Laika, Russian for Barker, the first non-microbial life to leave Earth. Sputnik, baby.
2: Major Khrushchev, I heard a lot of talk about satellite missiles and Eisenhower's

0: your name, please?
1: Buck Rogers. Lieutenant Rogers, officially.
2: Pilot Kenneth Arnold's sensational 1947 UFO account while flying near Mount Rainier proliferated the idiom flying saucers into pop culture, just as the incident down in Roswell, New Mexico was unfolding. Thus, with aliens potentially amongst us, one has to wonder what the boys at Sun Records thought of Jerry Lee Lewis as he first invaded Memphis in 1956 to spank the planks on hapless Billy Lee Riley's best-known tune, Flying Saucers Rock and Roll.

In 1958, the U.S. finally answered the USSR's Sputnik with the launch of Explorer 1, as the space race was afoot. 28 satellite launches were attempted that year between the two nations, of which but 9 were successful. With all the spacecraft abound, it's of little wonder that Fortune Records' little Ernest Tucker developed satellite envy that year. Gonna get me a satellite.

0: And now the Sky Flash carrying Flash Gordon, Dale and Dr. Zarkov, enters the outer rim of Magna Mater on a routine outer space patrol.
1: Birds were definitely the fervor of Chicago's soul group, the Five Deutones, as 1963's Shake a Tail Feather would be their biggest hit. The next year, the quintet cut a deceivingly avian novelty that even NASA could have predicted would fall into a black hole, as they knew that most birds will die in space as they require gravity to swallow, especially frightened ones. The Chicken Astronaut.

Tyrones, named for leader Tyrone Donitus, were Bill Haley acolytes, hailing from the same Philadelphia galaxy, docked to the same label, and recipients of Haley's ejecta, and on occasion, comets. Emulating a dated Haley sound was not a career-sustaining equation in 1958, yet the Tyrones did open the rocksploitation film Let's Rock with their song Blast Off, which later opened the soundtrack to the finest film to capture the 1950s Cold War and space race, The Iron Giant.

In January 2011, pioneering black record label owner Bobby Robinson passed away at the age of 93. Robinson started no less than half a dozen labels in the 50s, several of which were rather suborbital. One label, Fling, featured label art depicting a launching rocket with the words "blast off" in the exhaust, making it all the more ironic that the last single issued by Fling was 1962's I Go Into Orbit by blues pianist Johnny Acey.

0: Rocky Jones, Space Ranger.
1: Could there be anyone as eccentric and as cosmologically obsessed as Sun Ra? Yep, and he went only by the name Yoshannon, but referred to himself as either the man from outer space, the sun, or even Mars. The obscure Chicago shouter fell right into Saturn-born Ra and his orchestra's gravitational pull in 1957 when they cut an unreleased, nonsensical tune that ran rings around Screamin' Jay Hawkins. Rocket Ship Rock.

take my rock, my rock, rockety rock, a rockety rock.

0: This is Matt Masters, and thanks for tuning in to this installment of the Rockin' Rhythm Review. My special thanks to Jim Walsh and Yuri Gagarin. 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
1: ABC presents High Adventure in the Vast Reaches of Space. Missions of daring in the name of interplanetary justice. Travel into the future with Kit Corey, Commander-in-Chief of the Space Patrol.
0: One of Saturday Night Live's more memorable skits featured Steve Martin as a psychic whom predicts aliens will intercept the Voyager satellites and respond, "Send more Chuck Berry." The twin spacecraft launched in 1977 are the furthest man-made objects from Earth and carry golden discs that include 90 minutes of world music, of which Berry's Johnny B. Goode took 2.5 minutes. However, this 1960 cut may have been more fitting, Our Little Rendezvous.

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2: Now, another exciting episode in the life of the most fantastic crime fighter the world has ever known. The office of the police commissioner of Midland City.
3: Hello.
4: Hello, Miss Helfinger?
3: Yes.
4: This is the Winged Warrior.
3: Yes.
4: And I'm calling from the Chicken Cave.
3: From the what?
4: The Chicken Cave, the secret cave where I keep all of my crime-fighting equipment.
3: Uh-huh.
4: Things like the spectroanalyzer and the chicken computer.
3: Yes.
4: For computing things with.
3: Right. What do you want?
4: Well, I'm having a little trouble, and I think you could be of some assistance to me.
3: What kind of trouble?
4: In your file, you'll find a folder marked Confidential Chicken Man.
3: Yes. Yes, I have it.
4: Good. Now, would you find the section labeled Chicken Cave Lights?
3: Chicken Cave Lights. Yes. Yes, I have it.
4: Just where are they?
3: On the north wall to the left of the chicken computer.
4: Oh, fine. Thank you.
3: Would you believe that? He has to call me up to ask me where the chicken lights... Yes?
4: This is the Winged Warrior again?
3: Yep.
4: Would you turn to the section in the folder marked How to Get In and Out of the Chicken Cave?
3: You mean you can't get out? Hello?
4: No, I can't.
3: Unbelievable.
4: What?
3: Where are you in the cave?
4: Well, I'm not sure.
3: Well, I've got to know where you are to tell you where to go.
4: Well, it's dark down here.
3: You didn't find the light switch either? Hello?
4: No, I didn't.
3: Well, how did you get there in the first place?
4: I fell in.
3: How could you fall in a cave?
4: Somebody left the trap door open.
3: What trap door?
4: The one in my bedroom closet. Miss Helfinger?
3: Yes.
4: Are you going to help me?
3: Yes. What do you want me to do?
4: Call my mother and tell her that I fell in my chicken cave.
3: All right.
4: Miss Helfinger?
3: What?
4: Would you call her on your other phone?
3: Why?
4: Because I'd like you to stay on the phone and talk to me until she gets here.
3: All right, I'm dialing on the other phone.
4: Miss Helfinger?
3: Yes?
4: Do you think there are any bats down here?
3: In a chicken cave.
4: Boy, I hate bats.
5: Well, will Chicken Man need a nightlight in his bedroom? If he runs into a bat, has he fallen into the wrong cave?
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7: 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The cops ain't likely to catch up with us, not tonight. 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And not make any wrong moves. Let's everybody stay where they are.
8: Yes, sir. It certainly does feel great to have a real killer around here again.

0: Okay. Time for a song about something really, really good. Rattling good.
1: Oh, jeez. Hey, man, that's mine to sing.

homegrown set getting things started in this portion of Open Air. Middletown was the band we heard first, and a track called Awful Lot of Trouble. From there to Greg Zeisner and a song called National Road. Hogeye Navy gave us Rattlin' Bog from their album Poor Old Horse. Hogeye Navy, and finally Dog Talk with Homeland. All homegrown music here on Open Air. I'm Jim Walsh, and you are in Open Air from the studio near the banks of the Wapahani. Van Morrison collaborates here with B.B. King.

Ah, yeah, some fine blues there. That's Charlie Sales from his album Night Ain't Right on JSP Records. Charlie Sales, S-A-Y-L-E-S. And Van Morrison teamed up with B.B. King, If You Love Me, from B.B. King's Deuces Wild album. 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
1: Loyalists leave America. The evacuation of British loyalists from the colonies begins in January 1782. They were largely unwelcome in the new United States. Approximately 100,000 Americans who remained loyal to the crown found new lives in Britain, Canada, and other British colonies in the West Indies. Among them were about 15,000 African Americans, some of whom helped to found the country of Sierra Leone in Africa. The Loyalist experience also had a profound effect on the development of Canada's national identity.
0: This America 250 memory was brought to you by our founding patriots, remembering those who fought for the freedoms we enjoy today.
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4: It's Colonel Samato, a servant of Cochini, it's Colonel Samato. It's Colonel Samato, a servant of Cochini, it's Colonel Samato. It's Colonel Samato. It's Colonel Samato, a servant of Cochini, it's Colonel Samato.

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0: Here are a few of the Hussey Mayfield Memorial Library Whitestown Branch events from October 6th to the 12th from WITT. 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Attendees go home with a complete painting. 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Meet in the Whitestown Branch Community Room. This is for adults 18 and over. Registration is required, and there is still one seat available. Homeschool Hangouts, Monday, October 12th, 1 to 2 p.m. This is Homeschool Hangout Week 1. 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It's in the Whitestown Branch Program Room. 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A complete list of Hussey Mayfield Memorial Library events and event registration can be found at hmmpl.org. 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And this has been just a few of the many Hussey Mayfield Memorial Library Whitestown Branch events from October 6th to October 12th from WITT.
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1: U.S. Constitution replaces Articles of Confederation. In 1787, a convention of states in Philadelphia proposed a constitution to replace the much looser Articles of Confederation that was originally adopted in 1777. The new constitution was officially ratified June 21, 1788. With later amendments, United States Constitution became the framework for the government of the United States.
0: This America 250 memory was brought to you by our founding patriots, remembering those who fought for the freedoms we enjoy today.
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0: 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In November of 1775, the British governor of Virginia, Lord Dunmore, issued a proclamation offering freedom to any slaves of rebellious Americans who were able to enter British lines. Through the course of the war, tens of thousands of African Americans had hoped for their freedom by supporting the British. A smaller number fought on the pro-independence side, despite policies that discouraged their enlistment. This America 250 memory was brought to you by our founding patriots, remembering those who fought for the freedoms we enjoy today.
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0: Indiana Nocturne, and we've got a special show today. That's Crosby, Stills, Nash & Young, Teach Your Children. And we started out with the Mamas and Papas, 12:30, Young Girls Are Going to the Canyon. I'm Russ Dodge, along with John Raybould. We have a very, very special guest in the studio with us today.
1: I think we do too, Russ, because I think this is the very first time we've had an Emmy Award host, a singer-songwriter. He's a live entertainer, and he really connects with his audiences in so many ways with a wit and warmth and a killer smile. He's also one of Indiana's most versatile performers as a singer-songwriter solo. He was a former member of Straight No Chaser. He's one half of the Human Jukebox.
0: Yeah. Oh, okay.
1: I do give his wife a plug for that. That's Ryan Allward.
2: Hey, guys. How are you? And hey, hello, listeners.
0: Oh, this is fantastic. We've been wanting to have you in here as a guest host with us for quite some time, and it's nice to finally be able to have that. It was definitely an impossibility while you were doing the television show, which you did a great job with.
2: Thank you very much.
0: You're here now, and we're going to talk about some of this new stuff you're doing as well as some old favorites, and tying that in with some of the influences that came about for you to do those songs, and that just is going to make for a special show.
1: Yeah. I think so, too. It's the Laurel Canyon, and it is inspiration for your new album. And for folks who don't know about the Laurel Canyon, that was a neighborhood in California back in the 1960s. It was like a hotbed for some great creativity there. It was cemented there with the Byrds and the Mamas and the Papas, the Beach Boys and Buffalo Springfield. And they came to emulate the Beatles and that particular sound, but as the 60s grew into the 1970s, there was several other acts that came along the way, like Jackson Brown, the Eagles, James Taylor, dare I say Graham Parsons, and this has inspired your new album called Crying in the Canyon.
2: It sure has, yeah.
1: How'd that happen?
2: The Canyon was Laurel Canyon. I wanted to make a mood album. I was a little tired of writing songs about my own life. I'd written a lot of those, and I was just looking for a shift artistically. And I wanted to write a mood album. I wanted to write the album that I wanted to listen to. My parents raised me on their generation of great music. They were at Florida State going to college back in the early 70s. My dad jokingly says that he married my mom because she had the America Horse with No Name album in college. They raised me and my sister on that great era of music. You know, you mentioned a ton of those artists that I love still to this day. James Taylor, Carole King, Eagles, Jackson Brown, etc. I mean, you can't not hear those influences as you listen to these eight new songs on Crying in the Canyon.
1: You and I have talked off mic years ago about James Taylor being like one of your idols.
2: Yeah, man. There's so many moments in the writing of this album where I would ask myself, all right, what would JT write here? You know, where would he go for the bridge? Or what would Brian Wilson do? I'm a huge Paul McCartney fan. I love the Beatles, so he's kind of in the mix too. But I really wanted that sound to feel evocative of the early 1970s Southern California sound.
1: I heard a funny story about James Taylor. It was 1977, JT, he had the album, and Bartender's Blues.
2: Sure, good tune.
1: And I guess some folks played the demo of that for George Jones, who wanted to record it, and he goes, this guy is trying to sound like me. and I think it's Billy Sherrill, the producer, says, George, no, that's James Taylor.
2: Yeah, man.
1: And he goes, well, who's James Taylor?
2: Oh, gosh, yeah. Well, what's interesting, too, JT came out with a live album in, I think, the late 80s, early 90s, and he put a George Jones song on there called She Thinks I Still Care.
1: I remember that.
2: Yeah.
1: He was like,
2: yeah,
1: he goes,
2: so that's
1: pathetic.
2: Kind of full circle there, yeah.
1: But George did record that song in 78, and then 1980, and they did a duet to that song.
2: Cool.
1: So, but it's funny. Well, who's James Taylor?
2: Yeah.
1: Right. George. Yeah. Come on. But anyway, let's play something from your new album, Crying in the Canyon, the title track, your inspirations. And you told us about the album inspiration, but how about this particular song?
2: Yeah, so this song is very much similar to Her Town 2 by James Taylor and J.D. Seller, two great songwriters that came out of that era. Yeah, my friend Jeremy Diffie from Australia plays an amazing jazz flute solo about three quarters of the way through the tune that I can't wait for you all to hear.
1: All right, let's check it out. Right now it's Crying in the Canyon. Ryan Allward, our special guest on Indiana Nocturne.

0: Indiana Nocturne. If AM radio was still playing music, this is exactly how it would sound today. Don't you think, guys?
1: Absolutely. And that is just a fantastic one. James Taylor and J.D. Souther and Her Town 2. It almost sounds a lot like what we just heard from Ryan, Crying in the Canyon. The influence.
2: That's by design.
1: Yep.
0: Yeah. You said they're like cousins.
2: Yeah, it's kind of an older brother to my song. You know, I've always loved that song and just the mood. Like I said in the earlier break, I wanted to write a mood album. You know, something that you could listen to out by the fire with a glass of bourbon and the leaves changing, you know, or just put it on while you're home alone and relaxing. And that kind of smooth, mellow music, man, I don't know if you can beat it.
1: No, you can't. And we're going to get a couple other great examples of stuff that you're doing. And this one is also from your new album, and it's Lazy Sunday. Tell us a little bit about that.
2: Yeah, so my wife and I have two young kids, ages 12 and 9. And one of our favorite things to do on a Sunday after church and after lunch is just chill in our parlor. We have this old like dining room that we never used, and we're like, we need to use this space more. And we made it purposefully an analog room. The kids know how to flip over a record. You know, there's guitars on the walls. You play cards or color or do homework in it. And it's a song about the beauty of sometimes those boring, simple, more basic moments of life and the people that you get to spend that time with.
1: And the influence there comes from America, which we'll hear after we hear Lazy Sunday on Indiana Nocturne.

0: alligator lizards in the air. I want some of that.
1: America and Ventura Highway.
2: What a good song.
1: You know it, and it leads right into what we're going to hear next from you, Ryan, and tell us the connection on this next song.
2: Yeah, this is the first song on my new album, Crying in the Canyon. It's called See Her in the Sunrise. Sort of a Sister Golden Hair kind of song, a Take It Easy kind of vibe to it. And it's about this guy who's out there looking for his love, who's gone, and he's out there in the American Southwest with the night sky above him trying to make sense of it all.
1: So here it is, Ryan Allwart and See Her in the Sunrise on Indiana Nocturne.

0: And you're smack dab in the middle of Indiana Nocturne, and that's the original Take It Easy by Jackson Browne. I was at the corner in Winslow, Arizona back in a couple of years ago, and I met the architect who made the statue that stands right there on the corner and we can go out there and pose with. And I said, that's kind of a very young-looking Glenn Frey. He goes, oh, it's not. He said, I was going to do that, but the city of Winslow said, don't make it look like Glenn Frey because the Eagles, they're so dysfunctional, they all will want a statue. So he was going to make it look like Jackson Browne. And he got it down to the hairline, and Jackson Browne called him and said, look, I know what you're trying to do, and I think that's so cool, but don't make it look like me because the Eagles made that song a hit. I just don't want the grief with that, so it's a generic-looking version.
1: It was pretty cool that Jackson Browne wrote that, and then it became a huge hit for the Eagles, but that version that we just heard, that's spot on. And we're going to move ahead on Indiana Nocturne. It's time for something that we have not done in the studio here, and that is some live Ryan Allward. And you got something really cool here that fits this show perfectly and fits what we do perfectly. So go to it, Ryan.
2: Yeah, this is somewhat of an autobiographical song about my life growing up as a military kid and settling here in Indiana with my family. And it's called Indiana. It's one of the earlier ones that I ever wrote. So hope you enjoy. Thank you.

0: we just had a human jukebox right here in this Crossroads Studios in the heart of Brownsburg, Indiana. That's called Indiana. And that's always been one of my favorite songs. The other Indiana song you do is Indiana Christmas.
1: Oh, yeah, sure. Yeah. My good friend Dan Ponce, who founded the vocal group Straight No Chaser in 1996 at Indiana University, go Hoosiers, he wrote that one, and he let me record Indiana Christmas for my holiday album.
0: So. That's so neat. And I think all 10 of your albums so far, and I definitely want to get this one that's coming out called Crying in the Canyon.
1: Thank you.
0: And it's such a great album. If you want something to throw back, to remind yourself of the 1970s before yacht rock became a yacht rock term.
1: Yeah.
0: This is a good one to have. And you will hear styles of music like this gentleman here who inspired you.
2: And we're talking about James Taylor.
1: Oh,
2: but
1: heck yeah.
2: We're going to hear first this great song. And this has got some Spanish in it, to Vaquero, which is a cowboy song.
1: Yeah, it means you're a cowboy in Spanish. And my wife, Lauren, is the female voice you're about to hear. And we even put some canyon ambient noises in the background. So if you hear the crickets, that's by design. This is to Vaquero.

0: You are at Indiana Nocturne. James Taylor, that's Frozen Man, one of the artists, one of the songs that has inspired the new album by our buddy Ryan Allwart, new album called Crying in a Canyon. It's a reflection of the great artist and great music that came out of Laurel Canyon. Do you think there ever will be another Laurel Canyon?
1: Man, that's a good question, my friend. I would hope so.
0: Yeah.
1: I think the beauty of music these days with technology and able to connect with audiences like I'm doing right now. I mean, there's people hearing my voice for the first time, you know, and maybe, I don't know if it's going to happen in Southern California, but it might happen here in Central Indiana where we are.
0: I mean, I think you're right. There's a lot of great artists here in the Midwest. Tim Wright, you got Kara Cole, Sarah Scarbell, Catherine Nagy. She's now moved on to Boston, but all have roots here. There could be that kind of a movement.
1: Yeah, it is cool. I mean, for me in my phase of life right now, and especially artistically, it's more important to me the community that I get to create with as opposed to what I'm creating. What I'm creating is important, but it's really the people. I mean, every musician, with the exception of my friend Jeremy Diffie from Melbourne, Australia, on my new album, is all from Central Indiana. Every single one of them.
2: Well, the cool thing about it is we're on about a dozen radio stations, mostly in the state of Indiana, but we have one in North Carolina, and we recently picked up somebody in Alaska, too. So
1: awesome.
2: You're getting some exposure in some places you never even thought of before.
1: The North Star State. Shout out to our friends in Alaska.
0: Yeah. And over on my show, Crossroads of Americana, I have you everywhere, like 50 stations in 10 different countries, so yeah.
1: Well, it means a lot, you guys. And I do get the reports from, like, the streaming services every week where my music has been Shazammed. And sure enough, I'm looking at it, and I'm like, oh, it's because of those two guys. It's because of John and Russ. So thank you so much for sharing my music around the world.
2: Well, we appreciate it, and we invite people to go to our Facebook page to get more information about what we do. And that's all good stuff. Stations we're on, times we're on, and how you can even hear an archive of the show thanks to our Fort Wayne affiliate, WELT. So, Ryan, I want to thank you very much for being with us today. Let's mention the concert real quick.
0: Oh, yeah, it's a big show going on.
1: It's a big show, yeah. So the album comes out technically on October 23rd of this year, and then the album release concert is October 30th at the Center for the Performing Arts in Carmel, Indiana, there on the north side. And it's going to be available on streaming and on vinyl. If you just go to ryansongs.com, you can find it all there.
2: And it's an Indiana recommended event.
1: Thank you. Yeah, it's going to be a great time. We're going to have a lot of fun that night and hoping to sell it out.
0: I want to thank Tim Wright for introducing us.
1: Likewise. Shout out to Tim. Tim's a great friend of mine. He's 30 years my senior. We both love JT and that era of music that he literally grew up in and I was just exposed to through my parents. But Tim's a great guy, and I wouldn't be here in this chair if it weren't for Tim Wright. Great musician who really took me under his wing several years ago here in Indy. And he's going to be in the album release show as well, performing six string on stage with me.
0: Oh, I love it.
2: Yeah. That's going to be really, really cool. So we got time to close it out with one more song. And again, you talked about your influence from America.
1: Yeah, great band.
2: And this is one from the very first album. And I always love this because it was not a single, but it was a top album cut. And it's called Sandman.
1: Ooh,
2: so thanks for joining us on Indiana Nocturne. For John Raybould, Ryan Allwart, and me, Russ Dodge, thank you very much.
1: Thanks, y'all.

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